But if you need some space, I will step away. And I know it might sound stupid, but for me, yeah, I just gotta keep believing, and I've heard.

Stay on these roads. Aha, her på P7 Klem, rolige favoritter. Straks 10 på 1. Klokka 1 blir nyheter. Før det, 3 sanger til. Ed Sheeran aller først, Thinking Out Loud. When your legs don't work like they used to before, and I can't sweep you off of your feet, will your mouth still remember the taste of my love? Will your eyes still smile from your cheek?

Per Sjöklam. I was distracted and in traffic. I didn't feel it when the earthquake happened, but it really got me thinking. Were you out drinking? Were you in the living room chilling, watching television? It's been a year now. Think I figured out how to let you go and let communication die out. I know you know, you know you weren't down for forever, and it's fine. I know you know, you know we weren't meant for each other, and it's fine. But if the world was ending, you'd come over, right? You'd come over and you'd stay the night.

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Right? If the world was ending, you would come over, right? Right?